I salute to the company store. I was born one morning and it was drizzling rain. A fighting trouble on my middle name. I was raised in a king wreck, but old mama line, you know how to make me walk.

I rode a freight train north to Detroit City. And after all these years, I find that I've just been wasting my time. So I just think I'll take my foolish pride and put it on a southbound freight and ride. And go on back to the loved ones, the ones I left waiting so far behind.